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1: 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And this week, information is revealed about the final checkpoint.
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0: 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Say yes to the freshest year yet with Mentos.

Boy of UK R&B, it is Mark Morrison, Return of the Mac on Kiss 3. Darude in there as well with Sandstorm. All about the old school and anthems, legendary Kiss 3 bangers back to back. That's what we got for you. And now we're taking it to the garage.

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0: We have got even more chances for you to win life-changing cash this May, because it is Mega May, as you just heard. We have paid out £300,000 on Friday, and now it is your turn. On Wednesday, you could be winning £325,000. 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It is over 18s only, and lines close at 5 p.m. on Wednesday. 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It's a guaranteed winner. 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So for your chance to win £325,000 on Wednesday, the 13th of May, that's this Wednesday, text cash to 64100. 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

party anthem that one is. I know it's Sunday morning, but if you're still going from last night, that was for you. Bobby Brown, Two Can Play That Game on Kistery. We got the old school anthem sorted, exactly what you need on a Sunday morning. I appreciate you being up at this time with me as well, because it is early.

0: Flo Rida and Sia. It is Wild Ones on Kistery. Right, continuing. Nina Sky and Wayne Wonder real soon.
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What a beautiful tune that is. If you need a little bit of a soothing one for Sunday morning, that was for you. Wayne Wonder, No Letting Go on Kiss 3. Heard you Nina Sky with Move Your Body as well. Oh, yeah. This is what we're doing. If you needed something a little bit more ravey, maybe you're getting up, getting ready for work right now, this is for you. It's going to give you some energy. Planet Perfecto.

0: Ball on the floor on Kistery. Right, it's coming up to 7 o'clock. I got Black Eyed Peas to face.
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16: 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Kistery.
0: You're listening to Kistery. It's all about the old school and anthems for Sunday morning before we get to 7 o'clock. How about a little bit of Black Eyed Peas? Play

0: Beautiful R&B ballads, sort of about cheating. But apart from that, it is beautiful, isn't it? Nelly and Kelly, Dilemma on Kiss 3.
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0: We have got even more chances for you to win life-changing cash this May, because it is Mega May, as you just heard. We have paid out £300,000 on Friday, and now it is your turn. On Wednesday, you could be winning £325,000. 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It is over 18s only, and lines close at 5 p.m. on Wednesday. 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So for your chance to win £325,000 on Wednesday, the 13th of May, that's this Wednesday, text cash to 64100. 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

0: 3, Old School Two Step Garage, sounding absolutely elite tier this morning. All right, I've got loads more lined up for you. Kevin Little is playing soon. Dizzy Rascal on the way too.
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Dizzy Rascal with Calvin Harris is Dance With Me on Kiss 3. Kevin Little's Turned Me On as well. Sunday morning, if you've got a little bit of a sore head, this one is for you. It's relaxing, but don't listen to the words.

0: I bought a Kistory double CD. I think it might have been the first Kistory CD that came out. And the first track on CD one was this one right here. So that's why, for me, this is always going to be an iconic Kistory banger. Live in Joy, Dreamer. Osborne Anthems for Sunday morning. I'm Jake, sorting them out for you. If you like Eminem, I've got a little treat for you coming up next.
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0: Anthems on a Sunday morning. I'm Jake, sorting them out for you. Let's continue with Eminem and Lose Yourself.
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This is how we're doing it for Sunday morning. I played you Chris Brown and Eminem as well. Right, a big collaboration is on the way for you soon. Before that, Wyclef Jean.

0: Yeah, Don't You Worry Child on Kistery. Kistery. Mega May. We have got even more chances for you to win life-changing cash this May, because it is Mega May, as you just heard. We have paid out £300,000 on Friday, and now it is your turn on Wednesday. 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It is over 18s only, and lines close at 5 p.m. on Wednesday. 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Good luck. Make me a winner.
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0: your entrance is grand. Red carpet rolls out, on the side they stand, worshipping you like a god and like a goddess. 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

History. Snoop Dogg, Charlie Wilson and Justin Timberlake with Signs as well. If you haven't got your tickets yet for History on Blackheath, it's all right, there's still time. Saturday 25th of July, we take over Blackheath in London. And if you want to be there partying with us all day long, across multiple stages with loads of amazing live DJs, live PAs,

0: Wilkinson and Becky Hill. Beautiful. So huge. It's drum and bass, but it's also like proper hits you in the feels. You know what I mean? Right, it is All About the Old School anthems for Sunday morning. Beyonce.
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I thought I'd get a proper just skank out tune on for you instead now. 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

0: 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That is the last one from me. I'm Jake. I'm out of here. The old school anthems continue all morning for you, though. Make sure you keep it here.
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on now? What are you playing at? It's only 9 o'clock. Let's forget that the fact we're back to a 5-day working week again next week. It's okay. We'll get through it. I do want to give you the heads up, though. Make me a winner, £325,000. Is that enough money to sack off your job for like a year?

0: history.
1: Mega May. Mate, we are doubling the amount of chances for you to win life-changing money right here on Kiss 3. Wednesday is your next chance with £325,000. I did mention before, if already you're thinking about the five-day working week again next week and you're like, nah, I'd rather not. Rather not go in. Win the money, then quit. That is what I want for you. 325 grand. To get you one step closer, you need to get in the draw by texting the word cash to 64100. 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Calls will be charged at the standard rate. You've got to be over 18 to play. And the deadline is 5 o'clock on Wednesday. That is when we close the lines. We're going to make that phone call. Hopefully it's to you. All you need to do is just answer your phone as well. And then we'll transfer £325,000 over. So if you want that, text cash to 64100. Good luck.
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On 15, summer's off. It's like when you think about when you're a kid singing along to Rihanna Rude Boy. I can't. It's not right, is it? It's not right. Kistry, we got the old school anthem sorted with Candy now.

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I get no sleep. 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

0: Morning, sure, why not? Faithless Insomnia on Kiss Tree. You know that Akon popped in recently chatting to us. I feel like he's directly speaking to me here. I ran the London Marathon a couple of weeks ago. Ooh, yes, I know. Attention seeker. Well, Akon is, he's giving it.
1: I would say the majority of them are doing it for attention.
2: I'm going to say I'm in the minority.
3: Yeah.
1: Right? You're in the minority.
2: When I got my medal.
1: Like, majority though, for sure. Because that's just too much running. It's not necessary.
3: It's like, we're not built to run for hours and hours.
1: No. Yeah, we're built to walk though.
3: We love walking, yeah.
1: But running, only when you're in danger.
2: Akon's never doing a marathon ever. It's not happening.
0: Do you know what? I don't blame him. For the lack of toenails, he's probably onto something. I've got a track from Akon and Eminem. That's dropping on Kiss You Next. And should we do Cisco Thong song as well? Oh, why not?
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Sorry Not Sorry, if you are listening to Kiss 3 with your nan right now. Sunday morning, get up with Cisco. Why not? Please, can somebody sort me out tickets for All Points East Festival? I really want to go. So many legends. Tyler, the Creator, also Ghostface Killer on the same.

0: 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That's what that's giving. But I'm hoping it was on full blast. You got history. Old school anthems after 10, Ashanti and Estelle, American Boy on. Bit more time for you now.
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0: on this week. They are engaged.
1: Gorge.
0: I know Sam Smith's not got to worry about money. However, I've heard on the grapevine, weddings are expensive. Maybe the reason why your partner isn't putting a rock on it is because of the money, right? Shall we change that? Make me a winner. It's £325,000. Are you joking? No excuses then. Details coming in after this. Angel City.

0: history.
1: Just using Sam Smith as the inspiration for Make Me a Winner because, you know, it's £325,000 that you could win on Wednesday. If the reason why you're not getting engaged is because of the money, well, this could get you the best wedding of the year. Above Dua Lipa getting married and Sam Smith. 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

0: You're going to the O2 tonight, Kirsty. Have an amazing time. If you are, I'm not going to tell you who, but one of those soon. Coming up on History Next. And DJ Sammy, that's a throwback.
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2: Keep it history.

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Are they, is it called Zorbing? 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That is how Akon is crowd surfing the O2. 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So technically you'll be seeing this tune

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1: Are you partying tonight?
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2: We're gonna do it.
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has bought one of our old teachers a house. 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We could be your sort of sugar mummy, though, like Rihanna. Make me a winner this Wednesday. £325,000. You get a house with that. Details next. Plus Rihanna after this.

0: 100 grand deposit for a house or something, and then the rest, blow it on what I want. 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

Greatest History, taking over O Beach with a pool party and bringing the old school and anthems there. 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So if you want to party in the sunshine with Marvin Hughes, you know what to do. You can book your bed and your tickets right now. 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And I can't

0: 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That is what I want from you this afternoon. We're going to help you along with that with Sierra, Missy Elliott. Little 1-2 step coming in. And should we do Booty Love as well? Go on then.
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got Ciara coming in Kistry next, who attended the Met Gala last week. 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I just want to know what on earth goes on in there. Because to me, from the outside, it's just like... the

0: 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You are welcome.
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0: Oh, I love it. Right to the end, love it. You got AJ taking over History next, and I know exactly what your Sunday needs, and that is Craig David. He's on next. History.
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0: baking, determined to connect you with some elite vibes by the way of old school bangers. I've got the Night Coilers on the way. And then, after this from Craig David.
1: Blake History.

without this rhythm. Nightcrawlers and Push the Feeling On still gets dance floors moving the same way it dropped nearly 30 years ago. Kistry anthems, that is definitely one of them. As is this, man. Mr. JT, who was on tour last year. I think he's taking a break, just working on his health this year. But, man, we thank him for creating this one. His senior.

0: Day. Let's talk about it. History. Mega May. So Make Me a Winner, the Mega May edition is back. It is massive. Yeah, and you could win yourself £325,000 on Wednesday, just like Owen did. And when we rang him, he nearly burned his yard down. He was so excited, he forgot to turn his dinner off and nearly burned down his new house. But he's probably thinking, I've got loads of money, I could buy a new one. That could be you, because we have £325,000 to give away on Wednesday. Lock your entry in right now. Text cash to 64100. 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We're calls a charge at the standard rate. This is for over 18s only, and lines close at 5 p.m. on Wednesday, when we could be calling you to let you know you're about to be rich, cuz £325,000. That's a new house money. That is new car money. That is just go to Turkey, get the teeth and the hair done money, or any other bits and bobs as well. I wish the best for you, man. Lock your entry in right now. Text the word cash to 64100 and good luck. Make me a winner.
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0: 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He's going to have a great summer, this guy. 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I've got Basement Jackson Romeo next.
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outdoor party. It's going to be at Document, 27th of June. Here's who's going to be on the set, yeah? Sweet Female Attitude, Oxide and Neutrino, Pretty Hood is DJing, the Y Boys Matchstick, Ace and me. The set that I'm preparing for you lot is, listen, I'm so gassed. Head to playkidsd.com right now, book your tickets, and I'll see you there June 27th.

0: 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It's Tayo Scroove. Tayo Cruz with Dynamite on Kistry. I'm blaming it on the hay fever. Hay fever has got me in a headlock today. My brain is scrambled. It's AJ with you. About to play you some grown and sexy vibes. I've got Spiller and Groove Jet next.
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afternoon, whether you're at work, whether you're chilling, whether you're waiting for the football to come on later. I'm just setting a soundtrack, bro. I've got Misty coming up after this, his Spiller and Guruji.

0: All right, ask yourself, have you ever seen Beyonce and Sean Paul perform this song? The answer is probably no, because apparently, allegedly, supposedly, after they performed it at the MTV Music Awards a couple years back in the day, Jay-Z was like, hell no, am I going to see my hottie Beyonce whining down on Sean Paul. Watch that performance. It was so hot.
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0: All right, let's lock in and do this. I want you to win £325,000 as part of Make Me a Winner, the Mega May edition. We are giving away money twice a week. Owen won big on Friday. We've slapped £25,000 on the prize fund, elevating it to 325K. What are you doing with all that cash in your bank account? While you think about it, lock your entry in, okay? 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This is for over 18s only. And lines close at 5 p.m. on Wednesday, when we can be calling you to let you know you're about to win big. £325,000 paid into your bank account straight after the call. 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

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We've written in the stars. It's Sunday. The vibes are on 10. I'm setting the soundtrack for whatever you are up to with a little bit of Show Like Ammo. Here's it.

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That was without me. I would not want Eminem as a superhero. He would be doing some crazy, disgusting, reckless stuff, man. That was without me on Kiss Tree right now. Let's get into this.

0: AJ King on Kiss Tree, hoping that you are having a sexy Sunday. If not, this one should add to that effort, yeah? That was Maloko and Sing It Back. I'm definitely not having a sexy Sunday. I'm sneezing my tits off. Hay fever has me in a headlock right now. I'm suffering. But we got things to do. So stand by, because I've got NSYNC and Nelly ready for you next.
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lineup has been announced, yeah? We've got Alison Limerick, Baby D, Joel Corey, DJ Lucky and MC Neat, Miss Dynamite. We're flying in Kevin Little as well to perform Turn Me On. It's going to be crazy, man. Head

0: Mafia and Pharrell. There is such a good video on YouTube of them literally making this tune in the studio and looking at themselves thinking, you know what? We've got an anthem here.
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0: 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Holidays on a five-star level for the next 6 months or however long. 325 grand if you fancy winning it. 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You can enter at makemeawinner.co.uk as well, where you've got all the rules for this network competition, or call 03-434-212-413, where calls are charged at the standard rate. This is for over 18s only, and lines close at 5 p.m. on Wednesday, which is when Gemma could be calling you to let you know you've won 325 grand. Shout out to Owen, who won on Friday. That was the sound of Owen burning his dinner and the fire alarm going off in the background because he totally forgot about it. So would you probably if you won a stack of cash, 325 grand in your bank account. Close your eyes, think about how that would feel. Lock your entry in. Text cash to 64100 right now, and I'm going to play you a funky house banger from Kyla. Yeah, do your minds next on Kiss Street.
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1: Keep it history.

That was Fatboy Slim giving thanks on a Sunday. Very appropriate. That was Praise You. I'm AJ King, and this next guy I'm about to press play on, his name is Neo. He's performing at the O2 Arena tonight. Put your hand up if you've seen him so far in the UK, because you would know he's doing this tour with his bestie.

0: on talking dirty to you. What are you complaining about? Life is good, man. Jason Derulo definitely knows that. That was his hookup with 2 Chainz on Kish 3. I'm AJ King. Work one. I'm a garage head, so I'm going to hook you up with the streets and has it come to this in a bit.
1: History returns to Marbella this summer. 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

0: If you haven't heard, one of the reasons why we haven't got any new music from Outkast is because Big Boi has been hunting Pokemon. I wish I was lying. Listen to this when he was getting interviewed by Kid Cudi.
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0: Shut up! 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

0: 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Part two of the weekend, episode two. 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History.
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Listen, I've noticed a lot of people have been breaking up with their other half right now. Cry the river, and remember, summer is coming up. Everyone's going to be outside looking amazing, looking stunning. Don't watch that. Block them. Move on with your life. You are better than that. Yeah, Uncle AJ said.

0: £25,000. Who would you block immediately? Where would you go? Let's talk about it, because that could be you on Wednesday.
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0: All right, chill out, chill out, chill out. It's a lot. I know. £325,000 is up for grabs on Wednesday as part of Make Me a Winner, Mega May. We are giving you two opportunities to win a stack of cash. Shout out to Owen, who won on Friday. That was the sound of Owen's fire alarm going off in the background when he found out he won. We have 325 grand to give away next Wednesday. Lock your entry in by texting the word cash to 64100. 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This is for over 18s only, and lines close at 5 p.m. on Wednesday, when we could be calling you to let you know you're about to win big. You can spend that money on a new car. You can spend that money in a new house. You can tell your boss,
3: I'm not bothered, really, I'm not bothered.
0: 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Text the word cash to 64100 and good luck. As it's a Sunday, you deserve some house music. So I've got some juju want for you. Stay there.
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place and show you need to connect to on the Rayo app when you're locked into Kishtory. It is DJ Pioneer. 2 hours of bangers just like that, all up in the mix. Big up Pete, big up Pioneer. I'm AJ King. Good afternoon. It's Sunday. We're making the most. We're making the most. We're getting after it. Right, here's Bubba Sparks and Ugly.

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0: This is one of our favourite R&B songs, you and I. Jade and Don't Walk Away. Perfect for a Sunday afternoon, especially if you've done everything that you need to do. I always say this about from about 3 to 3.30. You just don't want to have anything to do on a Sunday. You just want to be like, right, Monday's coming. I need to prepare myself. I need to do my press-ups and get ready for that day. Right, Platinum and Love Shine's next.
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0: 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It's Marvin Humes with you right now, and I've got to tell you about how you could be winning £325,000 on Wednesday.
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0: Yes, it is Mega May, that's for sure. This is the stuff that dreams are made of. There are even more chances to win life-changing cash all this month. We paid out £300,000 on Friday. Now it is your turn. This Wednesday, you could be winning £325,000. We've reset the lines, which means you've got a new chance to win this life-changing cash. Do not miss out on this 325K on Wednesday. All you need to do to get yourself in the draw is text the word cash to 64100, okay? That text is going to cost you £250 plus your standard network rate. 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Or you can call 03434 212 413, and those calls are charged at your standard rate as well. 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The lines will close at 5 p.m. on Wednesday. 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It's a guaranteed winner as well, so somebody will win the lot. 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

0: I just love how this tune has had a massive re-up for 2026. So much so that David Guetta just released a new version of this tune. It is Milky and Just The Way You Are on Kisstory for your Sunday afternoon. Hope you're well. I was just chatting about birthdays a minute ago, and I need to do a huge happy birthday to Misha, who turns 30 today. Your bestie Rhiannon asked me to shout you out because she said that you'll be listeners. Yeah, happy birthday to Misha. Big up to you also, Rhiannon. Whatever you're doing to celebrate this weekend, stay there. We've got some Ian Van Dahl on the way to play for you in a minute.
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0: the Sky on Kiss 3 Sunday Session with Marvin Hughes, and it's a big day for the Tottenham fans tomorrow when they play Leeds to try and stay out of the relegation zone. I was listening to Bam and Street the other day, and Street's actually a Tottenham fan, so he's safe to say he's very stressed at the minute. Bam kindly tried to cheer him up about the positives of what might happen if Spurs do go down.
1: Relegation zone, dude.
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2: Move on, Plasson.
1: No. We're just going to sit with this for a moment because you might need therapy and I might be able to help you. Or at least maybe spin it a little bit. Maybe there's some way of making you feel better.
2: So what's the therapy?
1: How's about this then? Exciting. They've just got to win every game. So essentially, every game's like a cup final. It's that exciting.
2: Yeah, no, that's not selling it to me.
3: Also, when was the last time you got to see Tottenham v Lincoln? That's new.
2: Do you both want punches in the face?
0: I love producer Johnny getting involved as well. Poor Street boy. You always got to look on the bright side, mate. You can catch Bam and Street every weekday from 4 p.m. right here on Kiss 3. And hopefully,

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8: Mr. and Little Miss are back in Happy Meal and they're off on a road trip. 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

on Kiss 3 for your Sunday afternoon. We're getting closer to the World Cup, of course, which kicks off next month. J-Lo did the official World Cup song with Pitbull back in 2014. And we've just found out that this year's World Cup song is being sung by Shakira. Of course, she's got experience as well because she made this banger for the 2010 World Cup.

0: tune. 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
0: Yes, Mega May. We are not messing about. £325,000 up for grabs this Wednesday. If that was to land in your bank account, what are you doing with that money? You're paying off your mortgage, you're buying your first home, getting that car you've always wanted, going on an insane summer holiday. The choices are endless. £325K could be all yours. But of course, you need to make sure that you're in the draw for the biggest competition on UK radio. All you need to do is text the word cash to 64100, okay? That text will cost you £250 plus your standard network rate. You can also enter at makemeawinner.co.uk, where you'll also find the rules for this network competition. Or you can call 03434 212 413, and those calls are charged at your standard rate as well. You need to be 18 or over to play. The lines will close at 5 p.m. this Wednesday. If your phone rings, please pick it up. If you're like me and you don't answer private numbers, just make sure you forget about that after 5 p.m. on Wednesday, because it could be us letting you know that you've just won £325,000, which, by the way, will be paid straight into your bank account after the call. It's a guaranteed winner. Somebody will win the lot. Let's hope that it's you, okay? Text the word cash to 64100 now. Good luck.
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0: head in to My Bad this summer. Make sure you come and party with us. We're there every Sunday to the end of September. 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Right, stay with me. I've got some So Solid crew incoming. 21 seconds is on the way. History.
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13: you to the fire.

July the 25th. We're actually soundtracking your entire summer with incredible events across the UK. Piss Through Bristol's happening this summer as well. And of course, O Beach and Ibiza every Tuesday. And I just told you about Kiss Through in Marbella every Sunday as well. There's too many amazing artists to even get started in all of the lineups. So look, if you want more info and to book your tickets, get to playkisstheree.com. And whilst you do that, I'm going to get on this underrated banger from Tupac, teaming up with Casey and JoJo. It's How Do You Want It on Kiss Three.

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0: The tune that spent 9 weeks at number one over in the States. Jay Sean fully representing the UK with this one. Teaming up with Lil Wayne is down. Let's go.
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2: Feeling my way through the darkness.

So good. Avicii with Aloe Black. That's Wake Me Up on Kiss 3. It's your Sunday sessions with Marvin Jones. And of course, when I started this new show a few weeks ago, I made sure

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1: Kistery.
0: Mega May, this is how we're doing it on Kistery. It's the biggest competition on UK radio. And one of our previous winners, Michael, won £250,000. Here's his reaction.
2: You are joking me. When it came up about doing the Wednesday one, I just thought, well, I've been doing the Friday. I might as well just jump in and do one on Wednesday. Gosh, you don't know how much this means to us, mate.
0: There you go, from the man himself. You might as well jump in and enter the Wednesday draw as well, because we're giving away £325,000. We've reset the lines, which means you got yourself a brand new chance to win this life-changing cash.
1: History.
0: Mega May, this is how we're doing it on Kistery. It's the biggest competition on UK

0: Wednesday draw as well, because we're giving away £325,000. We've reset the lines, which means you got yourself a brand new chance to win this life-changing cash. 325k could be landing in your bank account in just a few days' time. Get yourself in the draw, like Michael said. All you need to do is text the word cash to 64100. That text is going to cost you £250 plus your standard network rate. You can also enter at makemeawinner.co.uk, where you'll also find the rules for this network competition. Or you can call 03434 212 413, and those calls are charged at your standard rate as well. You need to be 18 or over to play. The lines will close at 5 p.m. on Wednesday. That is when Gemma Atkinson could be calling you to let you know that you've just won £325,000. What are you waiting for? Text the word cash to 64100 now. Good luck. Make me a
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So I know this time on a Sunday, you're getting those like little Sunday scaries. I know it's Monday in the morning, but the good news is that Michael is back on Kistery Breakfast after a week off. He's going to have the class off from 9 a.m. where he takes a deep dive into 1 year of our history and plays all the biggest Kistery anthems from that year. So look, if you want to know what year he's looking at tomorrow, I can't tell you that just yet. You got to make sure you're listening from 9 a.m., all right? Let's get into Rosie Gaines now. It's Closer Than Close on Kistery.

0: absolutely loved the show today. Thank you so much for being with me. From 4 p.m, the main man Andy Durant is up next, bringing you the Dance Music Archive, where he's spotlighting 1 year in our history and showing you why that year was so good for the old school and the anthem right here on KISTRY. I'll be back with you next Sunday from 4 p.m. Have a great week.
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Hello, how's your weekend? I'm Andy Durant. This is Kistry, and every Sunday evening we get together to listen to two incredible years in dance. If you've never heard it before, it's not just like a sort of nostalgia fest of how things were better in the olden days. It is a celebration of two different eras in music and culture. So we chat a bit about what's going on in the scene and in the wider world, share a few memories, a couple of nerdy facts and a bit of info, and alongside lots of big anthems that you'll know and already love, hopefully quite a few that you might be hearing for the first time as well. This week we are doing 1996 and 2001, so only 5 years between them, but it's very kind of different in styles and scenes. Both absolutely genuinely brilliant, though. I cannot wait to get into this. We start off 30 years ago in 96, a golden year for dance music. If you're old enough to be clubbing, you might have been going off to the New Gods Kitchen parties in Northampton, Cream or Bugged Out in Liverpool, Renaissance Nottingham, Back to Basics or Hard Times in Leeds, Peach at the Camden Palace, Love to Be or Gatecrasher in Sheffield, Miss Moneypenny's. Maybe you just bought yourself a new Perfecto Floro compilation or new albums for people like DJ Shadow, Reverence by Faithless, Logical Progression and the Ministry of Sound, the annual too. We'll talk a bit more about that later on. An incredible time to be a British teenager. Cool Britannia, Euro 96, Trainspotting at the cinema, TFI on the telly. Lots and lots to get through, not much chat. So first up, Lisa Marie Experience and Keep on Jumping.

of the best, one of the biggest, one of the most recognisable bass lines in the history of house music. That Deep Dish's remix of Sandy B, Make the World Go Round, as we did in 1996 on this week's Dance Music Archive. Of course, no real mobile phones or internet for most people, unless you're fancy. Maybe you had a modem attached to your 486 Pentium PC running Windows 95. A very, very different time, sort of tail end of that offline age, really. What a time to be young. I was 15 and I know I was very lucky to be that age at that time. Ministry of Sound were back in a big campaign to encourage young people to vote, and they also released a seminal compilation called The Annual Volume 2. Now, we do talk about this album quite a lot on this show and on the socials as well, because it was so influential to a lot of people. Got a whole generation of people into the scene. And I'm kind of doing a bit of a homage to that on this part of the show. A lot of the tracks on that album are featuring on this show tonight, including this next one, actually, CJ Bolland and Sugar Is Sweeter.

0: cannot tell you how much I've enjoyed the last 25 minutes. What a selection of tracks. What a year 1996 is. In reverse order, I played you Blurred by Piano Man, sampling Girls and Boys by Blur, of course. Hysteric Ego Want Love, New Eureka Soul featuring India, Runaway, the Bacon Fries record. Dave Morales and the Bad Yard Club in the Ghetto. Heller and Farley Ultra Flavour, Tori Amos Professional Widow, and a load more besides as well. You can get a full track list at dancemusicarchive.com. That is the name of the show. I'm Andy Durant, by the way. Thank you very much for listening to Kistry. Later on, we're doing a full out on 2001, but I'll be back in just a second as we push up the tempo with some jungle, some early trance, a couple of all-time progressive house classics, and even a bit of happy hardcore as we continue 1996.
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2: 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I'm Andy Durant. We are doing 1996 for the first hour this week. And I know I've said it before, but for those of us who were lucky enough to be teenagers in 96, I hope that you do know how lucky that you were. It was an incredible time to be young. However, I don't want to make you feel too old, but if we went back the same amount of time from 96, that's 30 years from now, as we're doing from today, it would be 1966, right in the middle of the swinging 60s, when everything was in black and white and there was Beatlemania and England winning the World Cup. Probably just gloss over that though. Back into the mix, and I've dug out some jungle and happy hardcore to play in a bit, but we're going to ease ourselves back in with something really epic and beautiful. Not a massive anthem this or anything, it'll probably be new to a lot of people, but when I was 15 I had a tape in my Walkman that I'd recorded off the radio, and I had it in there for like 6 months. It just went round and round and round till it was worn out. It was a recording of The Essential Mix and a DJ called Tim Lennox, who I'd not heard of at the time, but that 2 hour mix was a soundtrack to walking to and from school for like half a year. And this record in particular stood out so different from the kind of pop that you heard on the radio. It was nearly 11 minutes long and there's no real song or words or lyrics or anything, just like emotion and feeling and building. And I actually went on to work with Tim Lennox as a T-boy at Kiss 105 in Yorkshire when I was like 17, 18, where he did a Friday night show. And it turned out he made this record under the Tiempo guys out of Manchester. This is the wonderful The Blue Room.

early trance classic out of Italy, BBE, 7 days and 1 week. Before that, Dutch producer Patrick Prins under the name Moving Melodies with Indica, and British duo Way Out West before that with The Gift, as we do 1996 on the Dance Music Archive. Mandy Durant, thanks for joining us on Kiss Street. Right, a couple more tunes from 96 before we head into 2001. They're both a bit different. This one especially never gets played on the radio. And actually, I don't really just mean this track, I mean the whole scene, happy hardcore, totally ignored usually. But it was the gateway drug for many hundreds of thousands of kids in the 90s who got into the dance and electronic scene through this kind of thing. So I've got a huge amount of love for happy hardcore. It's a very British working class kind of movement, much like Jungle is actually as well. They came out of the same place really. And this is one of the biggest anthems from that scene in the mid to late 90s. Force and Styles from the seaside town of Clacton in Essex. This is Heart of Gold.

0: never officially released that, an early jungle anthem from DJ Zinc doing an illicit bootleg remix of the Fugees Radio Night. I do remember very vividly hearing that for the first time on the radio, age 15, when I was just completely blown away by it. It turned this very famous track into the most rough and ready and dirty and dangerous sound system. Bassline Destroy was so exciting. It took me a few weeks to find a white label copy in lots of different record shops around here where I live. And that concludes 1996. If you'd like to chat on the socials, I'm on Andy Durant, A-N-D-I-D-U-R-R-A-N-T for Facebook and X, The DNA of Dance on TikTok and X, and there's also a private Facebook group if you search for Dance Music Archive. Drop a request in, I'll add you back in just a minute as the Rave DeLorean sets the time circuits 5 years into the future and drops us off in 2001.
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back to the Dance Music Archive on Kistri. I'm Andy Durant. Hope you're having a nice chilled Sunday evening, or if you're listening back during the week, hope all is well in your world. Into 2001 for the second half of the show, the year the first iPod came out, Ministry Sam launched their own radio station, and despite the countryside being ravaged by foot and mouth disease, there were lots of big outdoor festivals like Homelands, Global Gathering, Gatecrasher, The Big Chill, and Ministry Sam's Nebworth event as well. And there were some big electronic albums from people like Daft Punk, Royksopp, Paul Van Dyk, The Gorillaz as well. Now, we kicked off with Live Element B3, sampling 80s legend Belinda Carlisle, and I've got music to play from Roger Sanchez, Jakarta, Groove Armada, Basement Jackson, some trance anthems as well over the next 60 minutes. But next up, Discotex presents Cloudburst, one of many aliases of British duo John Pern and Michael Gray, also known as Full Intentions, Sexasonic, Hustlers Convention, loads more as well. This is I Can Cast a Spell.

In reverse order, Todd Terry presents the Gypsy Men, Babarabatiri, which I think that samples a piece of music that was used in a Guinness advert at the time. Before that was Basement Jacks, Where's Your Head At, a top 10 record towards the end of the year. Double bill from British producer Dave Lee, taking the score from the film American Beauty under the name Jakarta, with American Dream, and Raven Mays sampling Queen with The Real Life, both by the same guy, those two records. And Roger Sanchez with the UK number one, probably the biggest dance anthem of 2001, Another Chance. Unlike this next one, which is not as well known actually at all, but something that I really, really, really, really, really, really love, Chocolate Puma remixing Boris DeLugosh and Roisin Murphy, and it's called Never Enough. If you've never heard this, please give it some volume, give it some attention, because I think it is wonderful.

0: Carlos Lugosh, Never Enough, the Chocolate Puma remix. We're in 2001 for the second half of this week's Dance Music Archive. Of course, a terrible year in global events. Everything changed for our entire generation on September 11th. Here in the UK, there was race riots on the streets as well of various cities across the country. There was foot on mouth tearing across the countryside. Awful, really, but still how some an incredibly good year for music and culture. So that is what we focus on the show. Of course, Fatboy Slim held his famous party on Brighton Beach. Pasha opened a venue in London. James Abelia was discovered after winning Music Magazine's Bedroom Bedlam competition. Napster shut down. Tiesto released his debut album. And over in the US, Sirius XM launched their BPM dance music channel. And as I said before, house and trance were like the two main sounds of the dance floors. And we've covered off quite a bit of the former, so we'll do some trance in a bit, along with some massive, I tell you what, the biggest festival size anthem of all time from Groove Armada on Kistry next.
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3: It's the Dance Music Archive. I'm Andy Durant, and every week, every Sunday evening, a little group of us fellow nerds and electronic music fans gather together, pick out a couple of years and play some of the biggest tracks, dig out some forgotten anthems, some gems that you might not have heard for years and years, and just have a little reminisce and maybe discover some new stuff that we missed first time around as well. So I hope you're enjoying it. Got about 25 minutes left of the show, I guess, and we get back into it with Groove Armada and a huge anthem. I don't actually remember this being particularly big at the time, but over the sort of 25 years since it came out, quarter of a century, wow. It's kind of gone down as like a bona fide festival classic. This is, of course, Groove Armada and Super Stylin'.

So we start this part of the programme with Groove Armada's Super Style It, and that last one was also by them, or at least one half of them, Andy Cato from Groove Armada. More recently, you might have seen him on Clarkson's Farm, because he's an arable farmer, I think, in France now. But back in 2001, very, very, very busy in the studio, that under the name Weekend Players of 21st Century, which is a gorgeous piece of music. I also heard Jean-Jacques Smoothie and Two People. This is the Dance Music Archive on Kistry. I'm Andy Durant. We are going to get into some more kind of trancier, melodic bits to finish off the show. This next one, another one that I actually never paid a huge amount of attention to at the time when it came out back in 2001, but I've really fallen in love with it over the years. In fact, me and Nick Riley did one of our Riley and Durant, we did like a progressive house classic set at Luminosity, which was on the beach in Zandvoort in the Netherlands. Was it last year or the year before? Just near the F1 track there, and it was just perfect. It gives me goosebumps thinking about it. It conjures up lots of kind of warm evenings in Ibiza kind of feelings in me as well. This is the Pronti and Calmani remix of Solid Sessions and Gennaro.

0: that are, you know, older and younger and everything in between, and people that look a certain way and that look different, and they're all down there having a good time together. It's not the type of thing that, you know, lends itself to be alienating or discriminating. I mean, it's pretty much like, you know, hey, we're here, you know, come enjoy it with us, is the mentality.
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Go back to bed, America. Your government is in control again. Here, watch this. Shut up.

0: remake of a soundtrack to a bleak Soviet-era Russian film from the, I think it's the 60s or 70s, made into a noughties trance anthem by PPK. That was Resurrection. And before that, a track that used to be a staple in our Riley and Durant DJ sets in the early 2000s as well, a full-on peak-time techno-trancer from members of Mayday called 10 in 01. We also played you Minimalistics and Close Cover. Thank you very much for listening to the show. It's the Dance Music Archive. I'm Andy Durant. That is one of my favourite shows that we've done for ages, actually. 1996 and 2001, both brilliant years and personal favourites of mine. 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Have a good week. Be good, be careful, be kind. I'll see you next Sunday from 7 on Kistry. Pioneer is on the way next.
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0: 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Welcome back to Sunday Night History. You got myself, DJ Pioneer, in the mix, giving you the finest in-house classics. This one, taking you back about 13 years, Jamie Jones, Hungry for the Power. What a track.

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